just can't be choosy. 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Wanted to be left alone in public, excuse me. But wanting my cake and eat it too. And wanting it both ways. Fame made me a balloon. Cause my ego inflated when I flew, see. But it was confusing. Cause all I

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1: Slušaj glasno.
2: Benson Boone, welcome.
3: What's up, everybody?
2: My name is Benson Boone.
0: Kanal 7.
1: Benson Boone.
4: Samo hitovi. I'm so

0: before you go, there's something I want you to have.
1: Oh, it's beautiful. But wait a minute, isn't this...
0: Shh. Yeah, yes it is.
1: But I thought the old lady dropped it into the ocean in the air.
0: Well, baby, I went down and got it for you.
1: Aw, oh, you shouldn't have.

0: jesem.
1: Slušaj glasno.
2: Benson Boone, welcome.
3: What's up, everybody?
2: My name is Benson Boone.
0: Kanal 7-7.
4: Benson Boone!
1: Samo hitovi.
5: I'm so

0: Obuvaj se. Slušaj glasno. Benson Boone, welcome.
1: What's up, everybody?
2: My name is Benson Boone.
0: Kanal 77.
3: Benson Boone!
4: Samo hitovi. I'm so

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2: Ladies and gentlemen.
3: What up, this is Jay-Z.
4: What's up, y'all? This is Beyonce.
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1: Kanal 77.
0: Samo hitovi.